0: Here we go.
1: Well,
0: 062-291. 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
0: one.
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0: 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This is so quiet to begin with, and every click sound.
1: It's not.
0: Watch the snare, too. We're picking up some of the vibrations on it.
1: Well, that goes with...
0: What?

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Like everything that's come before, you are gone. The idiot's dissonant roar. That exquisite gong struck down.

traffic island. A river runs through a concrete channel. I took you there once. I think it was after the lemon.

Yeah, the river flows on beneath pudgy 15-year-olds addicted to coffee whiner, courting couples naked on northern upholstery, and pensioners gathering dust like bowls of plastic tulips. And it finally comes above ground

again for old time's sake, hoping to find the child's toy horse ride that played such a ridiculously tragic tune. It was still there, but none of the kids seemed interested in riding it. And the cafe was still there too, the same pressing plastic letters on the price list and scuffed Formica top tables. I sat as close as possible.

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I went there with you once, except you were somebody else. And we gazed down at the sludgy brown surface of the water together. Then, a passerby told us that it used to be a local custom to jump off the viaduct into the river when coming home from the pub on a Saturday night. But that this custom had died out when someone jumped and landed too near to the riverbank and had sunk in the mud there and drowned before anyone.

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Spilt claret, but I use it as a cooler for rosé signé champagne right next to the key.

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One shade the more, one ray the less, had half impaired the nameless grace which waves in every raven tress, or softly lightens o'er her face, where thoughts serenely sweet express how pure, how dear their dwelling place. And on that cheek and o'er that brow, so soft, so calm, yet eloquent, the smiles that win, the tints that glow, but tell of days in goodness spent. A mind at peace with all below, a heart whose love is innocent.